story wants to be mine. The true story wants to be mine. The story is telling a true lie. The story is telling a true lie. Mandolins are ringing to his viol singing. Mandolins are ringing to his viol singing. Midnight winds are landing at the end of time. Dungeons sinking to a slumber to the end of time. Dungeons sinking to a slumber to the end of time. Petrol sings the dumbbells pound into the unended end of time. Petrol sings the dumbbells pound into the unended end of time. Midnight winds are landing at the end of time. Midnight winds are landing at the end of time. Midnight winds are landing at the end of time. In the morning of my winter, when my eyes are still asleep. In the morning of my winter, when my eyes are still asleep. Morning of the winter, when my eyes are still asleep, a dragonfly lying in cold snow. A dragonfly lying in a coat of snow. A dragonfly laying in a coat of snow. I'll send to kiss your heart for me. I'll send to kiss your heart for me. I'll send to kiss your heart for me. Dragonfly laying in a coat of snow. A dragonfly. I'll send to kiss your heart for me. Midnight winds are landing at the end. Time. Midnight winds are landing at the end of time. The children are jumping in the evening of light. The children are jumping in the evening of light. A thousand sins are heavy in the evening of light. A thousand sins, a thousand sins, a thousand sins. Midnight.

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point up the necessity of achieving a good measure of happiness and satisfaction. 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Your mind must be relaxed and free from worry, and be ready to meet it with the necessary understanding and patience. The environment should be comfortable and suitable for complete relaxation. Privacy, naturally, is of the utmost importance. Will it ease the discomfort? The need for love and affection should not cause you to experience feelings of guilt or shame. Displeasure and anger are particularly

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I am relaxed. Myself.

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Hallucination. 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I thought you were listening. 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

Ladies and gentlemen, this is coming from a true fan of really the only superstars in Portland. 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

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This corresponds to my director. He directs the film of your life from conception to death. When you die, that's where Ren came in. Second soul, and second one off the sinking ship, is Sekhem. Energy, power, light. The director gives the orders. Sekhem presses the right buttons. Number three is Ku, the guardian angel. He, she, or it is third man out. Depicted as flying away across a full moon. A bird with luminous wings and head of light. The Ku is responsible for the subject and can be injured in his defense, but not permanently, since the first three souls are eternal. They go back to heaven for another vessel. The four remaining souls must take their chances with the subject in the land of the dead. Number four is Ba, the heart, often treacherous. This is a hawk's body with your face on it, shrunk down to the size of a fist. Number five is Ka, the double, most closely associated with the subject. The Ka is the only reliable guide through the land of the dead to the western lands. Number six is Kaibit, the shadow, memory, your whole past conditioning from this and other lives. Number seven is Sekhu, the remains. The road to the western lands is by definition the most dangerous road in the world. For it is a journey beyond death, beyond the basic God standard of fear and danger. It is the most heavily guarded road in the world, for it gives access to the gift that supersedes all other gifts, immortality. Every man starts the course, one in a million finishes. The road to the western lands is devious, unpredictable. Today's easy passage may be tomorrow's death trap. The obvious road is almost always a fool's road. And beware the middle roads, the roads of moderation, common sense, and careful planning.

0: I was born in 1914 in a solid three-story brick house in a large Midwest city. My parents were comfortable. My father owned and ran a lumber business. The house had a lawn in front, a backyard with a garden, a fish pond, and a high wooden fence all around it. I remember the lamplight lighting the gas street lights and the huge black shiny Lincoln and drives in the park on Sunday. But at about seven, my parents decided to move to the suburbs
1: way of life.
0: To get away from
1: now
0: people.
1: Gone for
0: they
1: ever.
0: Bought a large house, actually, ground his numbers in a fish pond,
1: where there were squirrels instead of rats.
0: They lived there in a comfortable capsule,
1: and afraid of the dark,
0: with a beautiful garden,
1: afraid to go to sleep,
0: and cut off from contact with
1: natural horrors, seemed always on the
0: being rejected on physical grounds.
1: And the fight was not anything
0: particularly good or bad.
1: Into the army
0: sports.
1: And
0: I
1: certified
0: ready-made
1: unlimited
0: weapons.
1: Well, maybe acquaintance.
0: I had a name

Thank you.

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I stood in front of the bench with a newspaper and covered Roy while he went through the usher's pockets. Roy would whisper instructions to me. 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

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The shaggy man with a wide, loose mouth accosted Roy and started talking. He was another lush worker. The fags caught again, he said. Two notes and wristwatch down at 96th Street. Roy muttered something and looked through his paper. The man went on talking in a loud voice. I heard one come up on me. What are you doing with your hand in my pocket, he says. For Christ's sake, don't talk like that, Roy said and walked away from him. Fucking man, bastard.

pilgrims reach the town of Last Chance. Sloth, self-indulgence, alcohol, addictions, old age, stupidity, all are obstacles. But lack of a special courage is the only insuperable barrier. The courage to confront your opponent, your final enemy. If you lack this courage, you will never reach Last Chance. No one leaves Last Chance without mortal combat. To be tested in this combat is to risk the second and final death. In Last Chance, you play for keeps. First goes Ren, the secret name, destiny, significance. The director reels out onto a buckling deck. Every man for himself. Then Sekhem, energy, the technician who knows what buttons to push. No buttons left. Then Ku, the guardian, intuitive guide through a perilous maze. Then Ba, the heart. Feelings dull decay. Nothing remains to him but his feeling for cats. I want to reach the western lands. Right in front of you, across the bubbling brook, it's a frozen sewer. All the filth and horror, fear, hate, disease, and death of human history flows between you and the western lands. Let it flow. You have to be in hell to see heaven. Glimpses from the land of the dead, flashes of serene, timeless joy, a joy as old as suffering and despair. In Tangier, the parade bar is closed. Shadows are falling on the mountain. Hurry up, please. It's time.

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The goal is in each kit's eye. The ball fixes each eye open. It rolls to each paw's love, bounced home where it hides.

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Zurück ins Wedding. 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
0: That shows how little you like nowadays.
1: And this.
0: Logic code. Write it down for me. 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

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So do please refer to your dictionaries and remember that cynicism is always the way out.

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In this moment, 300 dogs are pissing on a tree. In this moment, an old lady dies in her bed alone. In this moment, not responding to a woman screaming. In this moment, many of us are afraid to check our bank balance. In this moment,

this moment. 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In this moment, there are images of violence on television. In this moment, 200 million children are forced into labor. In this moment, 4 extra babies are born in Africa. In this moment, your parents are having an argument. In this moment, right now, in this moment, your employment advisor cuts down your benefits. In this moment.